0: Yeah.
1: Oh, I like when
2: 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I haven't seen her in a while.

sing it. Everybody in the place, put them hands in the air. Yeah, check it out one time. You know it's for real. Been trashed with the wrong set. 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